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Gold dust at my feet on the sunny side of the street.

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1: Ladies and gentlemen, please welcome all the way down from Los Angeles, John Mayer's Bluesbreakers.

Yeah, a couple of tracks there from the Findlay Sisters, otherwise known as Stonefield. We had Bad Reality and also a track called Through the Clover. They're sisters out of country Victoria. Also Dave Hyde, Bad Reality and also a track called Through the Clover. They're sisters out of country Victoria. Also Dave Hyde, we had

We're out on the road. We're halfway through the program. Hope you're enjoying it. I hope you can hang around until 4 o'clock. 14 degrees here in town. Got the news up next.

Thanks once again for tuning in today. It's coming up to 4 o'clock. 12 degrees here in Canada. It's cooling down a little bit now. It was about 14 degrees about half an hour ago. Enjoy the rest of your Friday. Have a great weekend. I hope all your sporting teams do well. I'll catch you next week.

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He was just the kind of horse flesh a ringer dreams about. Game eye and good strong shoulders and front legs well spaced out.

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So I rode away from the station with my saddle and my swag, strapped across the bony framework of the same old chest.

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His blue eyes looked into mine, although we'd never met. He was wearing cut-off jungle greens and a faded old green hat.

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It was then.

Young Paul is in Dad's bad books and Big Pete's still in the poo. And the moral of this story, never let pin number slip, 'cause you never know who.

Yeah, you're on KRRFM 98.7. There we had Zeta Burns there, Picture Turned Towards the Wall, Ian McNamara, Ballad of Big Pete, Jack Pledge there, Farmer John, June Stafford, Footprints in the Sand, and Harry Williams, Blue Gums Call Me Home, and Graham Connors, There's a Monkey in Our Family Tree, and the time is 21 minutes to 9.

Hamilton when written by Jitit Narandar. All my dog, Gundry and Marike, and I'm the young old man, and I'm a girl from Rio Mara. Jitit Narandar.

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Wave after wave, wave after wave, slowly drifting, drifting away. And it feels like I'm drowning, pulling against the stream.

has wisdom. It whispers, no, this will be the last.

Yeah, great guitar, Duane Eddy. Okay, folks, we've just got a couple of minutes before the news, and we've got the Pretender's going to be the feature record for today from 1986, Get Close, and Chrissy Hynde, etc. will be playing straight after the news and weather.